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0: I'm Addie, and I'm from Mayfield, and I'm feeling froggy. 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

0: Saturday, September 19th, load up your covered wagons and drive them on down to Henry, Tennessee for the big Pioneer Day Festival. 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

Fighters. Get ready to ride for a great cause at the Country Kids Christmas Ride, Saturday, October 3rd. Kickstands go up at 11 a.m., starting and ending at Double Down Bar and Grill in Puryear, Tennessee. The ride rolls through Sandy's Saloon, Taters, Unforgotten Clubhouse, Mr. Billy's, and Aces at the Lake before returning to Double Down. It's just $25 per rider, and after the ride, enjoy ribeye sandwiches or chicken quarters with all the fixings. Plus door prizes, a silent auction, lots of surprises, and a chance to win the flag safe with the first prize poker hand. 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

0: 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I'm Drake White, and I'm feeling froggy. 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What's happening
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5: Good morning, I'm Neil Bradley with your Froggy Land News Update. Senator Mitch McConnell is back in the U.S. Senate. The 84-year-old Kentucky Republican made his return to the Senate floor yesterday in a wheelchair, his first public appearance since June. His return comes as senators were back at Capitol Hill Monday from their break. McConnell was hospitalized after falling 3 months ago at his Washington, D.C. residence. The Mayfield Police Department will hold a community cell phone and electronics drive from today through October 15th to benefit the 911 cell phone bank. Residents can donate unwanted phones, tablets, smartwatches, and accessories at several Mayfield locations, with usable devices repurposed for emergency and victim services and other electronics responsibly recycled. You can drop off the devices at the Mayfield Police Department, CFSB on Dick Castleman Bypass, or his house ministries on Kentucky 303. Tennessee's candidates for governor are offering opposing plans for the state's school voucher program. Democratic nominee Jerry Green says she would end the program and redirect funding toward public schools. Republican nominee Marsha Blackburn supports school choice.

choice and says she would expand vouchers to more families. Tennessee's Education Freedom Scholarship Program currently provides 35,000 scholarships for students attending private schools. Green argues vouchers drain resources from public schools, while Blackburn says parents should have more options for their children's education. That's your Froggy Land News Update.

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They ain't lying neither. It is time for your Tuesday birthday bunch. Want to say a big happy birthday to Lily Pullum from Benton. Lily is 10 years old today. Happy birthday from Mom Briar and Mamaw. We've got Dominic. Oh, I know we had a Dominic somewhere. There it is. Dominic Beasley is 18 years old today from Paris. Happy birthday to you, Dominic, from all your friends and family. Drew Cummings from Perrier is turning 60.

0: birthday. The big 6-0, happy birthday from the wife. And then finally, we've got Jayla Sanders from Murray turning 7 years old today. Happy birthday from mom, dad, all your brothers and your sisters. The whole gang there says happy birthday, Jayla. 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Coming up, we got another look at your Froggyland news with Neil Bradley. We'll have your Froggy fun facts on the way at some point shortly as well. Lots to get to in the morning splash. Sit tight.
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9: Good morning, I'm Neil Bradley with your Froggyland News Update. Two men have been indicted after a fatal April 24th multi-vehicle crash in Paducah. 27-year-old Hayden Lawson of Keble was charged with murder, while 34-year-old Corey McCauley of Paducah faces a complicity to murder charge. Investigators determined the men were traveling at about 80 and 75 miles per hour in a 45-mile-per-hour zone before the crash, which claimed the life of Lawson's passenger, 31-year-old Leanna Butler, on May 16th. The Murray Planning Commission will meet in regular session today. The agenda includes a continued public hearing on a proposed communications facility at 1186 Gibstour Road, along with a public hearing on a planned multifamily development at 912 Coldwater Road and part of 910 Coldwater Road. The commission will also discuss proposed changes to a residential development at 1407 Poplar Street and 205 South 15th. Today's meeting begins at 4:30 at City Hall. Mislabeled herbal supplements sold at Tennessee smoke shops are turning up with an illegal opioid. The TBI is warning consumers that some products marketed as cat's claw contain a banned opioid derived from kratom. Tennessee outlawed kratom, and the specific opioid found in these products became a federal Schedule I drug last month. The warning follows a raid in Greenbrier, where police seized over 350 packages of suspected illicit products. Initial testing showed the stash tested positive for banned kratom chemicals and copycat fentanyl. That's your Froggyland News Update.
0: Thank you, Neil. 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We have got that heat advisory going into full effect today, y'all, because, well, it's going to be hot. High reaching about 97. No rain in sight for the foreseeable future, by the way. And, yeah, lots of hot weather. The heat index reaching up to about 106 today. Tonight is clear with a low of 75, another hot and sunny and stupid one tomorrow with a high there of 96. Be careful out there. Check on your pets. Check on your elderly. And don't leave your babies in the car. That is the that should be number one on your checklist. Are there babies in the car? There's not? Okay, well, you can check that and check that off there. If there are, well, you better get them out of there. It's going to be hot. We'll get you back to

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8: Oh, hey there, fella.
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7: 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Everything we do,

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4: Your Froggy Fun Facts, always a whole lot of fun here in the morning splash. Let's hop right to it. Froggy Fun Facts number one. Did you know the staple existed before the stapler? Kind of like the whole chicken and the egg thing. You know, what came first, the chicken or the egg? Well, the egg came first. That's the answer to that question. Next time somebody says, what came first, the staple or the stapler? Now you know it's the staple that existed. Actually, it says here it existed way before the stapler, so it doesn't say how long before, but, well, as we all know, way means a lot. Froggy fun fact number two, people with lactose intolerance are actually normal. People without lactose intolerance are the mutants. Humans all used to be lactose intolerant. People who aren't have mutated. They have a mutated gene that allows them to process dairy. If you think about it, there really is no reason why. I mean, we're the only animal on planet Earth that drinks, like, another animal's milk. I think. I mean, I guess I am admittedly just purely speculating there, but intuition tells me that we've got to be the only animal that actually drinks the milk of another animal. We're not supposed to be able to do that, but, well, we're mutants, evidently. And then finally, Labrador retrievers have so much control over their jaw muscles, they can carry an egg, speaking of eggs, they can carry an egg in their mouth without breaking it.

0: Okay. It wasn't nearly as interesting as I thought it would be. I saw a fun fact about Labrador Retrievers, which is one of my favorite dog breeds, and I figured it was going to be very interesting, but no. It's just, okay, they can carry an egg in their mouth. Wow! Stop the presses. That is a fun fact. There you have it, your Froggy Fun Facts here in the Morning Splash. We'll take a break. We got Midland with a little drinking problem kicking off more of the best, most country next.
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0: It's time for your Froggyland News Update. I'm Neil Bradley. On Sunday, Callaway County Sheriff's deputies arrested 34-year-old Devin Edwards of Murray on additional charges stemming from a September 3rd investigation. Edwards was initially arrested for violating a Kentucky EPO, and deputies later found evidence he allegedly intimidated a witness and attempted to destroy physical evidence. Edwards was charged with violation of a Kentucky Emergency Protective Order, intimidating a participant in the legal process, and tampering with physical evidence. The Kentucky Transportation Cabinet will hold a public information meeting tonight on planned improvements through the Rebuild Mayfield project. The open house will be from 5:30 to 7:30 tonight at the Graves County Public Library, where residents can view project exhibits, speak with KYTC staff, and provide feedback. No formal presentation is planned. Tennessee lawmakers say the state is already putting guardrails on artificial intelligence while concerns grow about the technology's potential risks. State law now protects performers from unauthorized AI impersonations, requires disclaimers on political ads using deep fakes, and prohibits AI systems from presenting themselves as qualified mental health professionals. Another new law also makes clear that AI systems are not considered legal persons. Lawmakers are continuing to study additional safeguards with a state report on potential AI regulations due early next year. That's your Froggyland News Update.
1: 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We got that heat advisory in effect today, tomorrow, or pretty much for the remainder of the week. It's going to stay hot and dry. No rain in the foreseeable future. Sunny and 97 today with a heat index value up to about 106. Tonight's clear with a low of 75 and another hot and sunny one tomorrow with a high there of 96. Currently, we're sitting about 77 over the Froggy Studios in Murray. We'll get you

0: a quick break. And then, well, I got you some Parma Lee, getting you moving and grooving to more of the best of most country next.
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0: How'd you get so jaded? That's Coe Wetzel and Ella Langley. Here in the morning splash, Marty McFly's along for the ride, getting ready to stuff that bus, man. Stuff the bus at Fat Daddy's Saturday, this Saturday, from noon to 4. Come on out to Fat Daddy's, ready for a great afternoon of fun, live music, and well, just a really cool way to give back to our community. High Noon Moon joins the fun at this year's Stuff the Bus Toy Drive, helping bring Christmas cheer to children all across Stewart and Henry counties. For just $25, your wristband will get you into prize drawings, plus 50% off food and drinks while supplies last, of course. Grab a new unwrapped toy, bring your friends, and come on out and enjoy live music for a great cause. The goal is simple. Pack that bus. Stuff that bus, I should say. Saturday, September 19th, that is this Saturday, from noon to 4 at Fat Daddy's, right there on beautiful Kentucky Lake in Dover, Tennessee. We'll see you there. We'll take a break. More of the best of most country on the way next.
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3: Oh, Lord.
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0: 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We'll draw that winner in just a few minutes. More music on the way. We'll kick off another 10 in a row with Thomas Rhett next.
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1: 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We'll get a quick break in here. We've got more music on the way. 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
2: Yes, indeed. The laughs just keep on keeping on during the Kentucky Comedy Festival 2026 series. Coming up Friday, October 16th at Rather Hall on the campus of Murray State. 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
7: I dated a city guy. That was weird. Took him out to the country. You know how the cattails grow alongside of the pond? He saw that, and I saw him on the phone talking to his mother, going, "You're not going to believe it, Mom." He goes, "They got corn dogs growing on the side of the highway out here."
2: And funny man Rick Roberts.
8: 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We got my Uncle Chuck. He's awesome. He's 89 years old, 50% Irish and 50% Italian. Looks like a marshmallow's been kicked around on a barbershop floor. Yeah.
2: Sonya White with special guest Rick Roberts. 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

0: Jenny, Jesse, carry on the Best of Most Country. Froggy 103.7. Jumpin' Jack here with you. We'll take a quick time out. Another Sea Reynolds 10 in a row coming up after the break. We'll get it going with Thompson Square. The Associated General Contractors and their member sponsors are proud to recognize the outstanding Western Kentucky Tech students who are preparing themselves for a career in the trades. 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

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Chubb and Jack spending your Tuesday afternoon with you. 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

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Eric Church coming up. 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

0: Chase Matthew holding it down, wrapping up 10 in a row on the Best of Most Country. 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Get out to Fat Daddy's this Saturday where they're doing a Stuff the Bus event from noon to 4. It's going to be a great afternoon, fun, live music, and a cool way to give back the community. They're doing a Stuff the Bus toy drive to help bring Christmas cheer to kids all across Stewart and Henry counties. $25 is going to get you a wristband that gets you into the prize drawings, plus 50% off food and drinks while supplies last. High Noon Moon Supply and the Entertainment out there. 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Fantastic band. 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

0: Lauren Wayne and Chase Matthew, all my exes on the best and most country. Froggy 103.7. Jumpin' Jack here with you. We've got another SeaWorld 10 in a row coming up after the break. We'll get it started with Rascal Flatts next.
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0: 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Just a couple of weeks away from the Country Kids Christmas Ride. 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Kickstands up at 11 a.m. They're going to start at the Double Down Barn Grill in Puryear. 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
5: Well, the jokes keep on coming.
0: Yes, indeed. The laughs just keep on keeping on during the Kentucky Comedy Festival 2026 series. Coming up Saturday, October 3rd at Lovett Auditorium on the campus of Murray State, get ready to laugh with funny man Trey Kennedy.
6: The name of the kid, even that's got to be a thing. It's got to be unique. Like, I grew up at a time where you name a kid a name, it's just, you're like, this is Billy. They're like, why'd you name Billy? You're like, what else do we call him?
0: Known for his hilarious content on Instagram, TikTok, and YouTube, Trey Kennedy always leaves his audience rolling with laughter.
6: Well, my own cousin, she married a great guy. They had a boy named him Rhett. They're like, we named him Rhett because we tried to picture what would sound good on like a football PA system.
5: Rhett.
6: I was like, dude, you barely made JV.
0: Trey Kennedy, Saturday, October 3rd at Lovett Auditorium on the campus of Murray State. 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

a bartender on the Best of Most Country, Froggy 103.7. Chip and Jack here with you. We are rolling through a C-Renal 10 in a row with Morgan Wallen. 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

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That's Steve Reynolds, 10 in a row. Moving on now with Blake Shelton, Sangria on Froggy.

0: Jason Aldean, anytime soon. Wrap it up. 10 in a row on the Best of Most Country. Froggy 103.7, Jumpin' Jack here with you. We are stuffing the bus this Saturday at Fat Daddy's in Dover from noon to 4. Our very own queens of Froggy Land, Sunny Hopper and Jessica Ribbett, will be out there. It's going to be a big afternoon of fun, live music, and a great way to give back to the community. Now, the toy drive, the Stuff the Bus toy drive, helps to bring Christmas cheer to kids all across Stewart County and Henry County, both. It's $25 to get in. Your wristband is going to get you into the prize drawings. You get 50% off food and drinks while supplies last. And you'll get some live entertainment from the band High Noon Moon. They are awesome. You can grab a new unwrapped toy, bring it with you, bring your friends, and enjoy the live music for a great, great cause. Again, come see us this Saturday, noon to 4 at Fat Daddy's for the Stuff the Bus event on Kentucky Lake in Dover.
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0: Get it, Jesse, carry on the best of most country, Froggy 103.7. Jumpin' Jack here with you. We'll take a quick break. We've got another C-Renal 10 in a row on the way. We'll get it going with Zach Brown Band. Ribbit. The Associated General Contractors and their member sponsors are proud to recognize the outstanding Western Kentucky Tech students who are preparing themselves for a career in the trades. 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

0: 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It's just $25 per rider, and after the ride, enjoy ribeye sandwiches or chicken quarters with all the fixins. 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

0: Tracy Berg, doing the watermelon crawl on the Michelob Ultra Papa Top on Froggy 103.7. Chip and Jack here with you. Another C Rental 10 in a row coming up after the break. We'll get it started with some more top hopping tunes like Tracy Lawrence next.
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